0: I just want to dance all night, have a little fun. I think I might.
1: I've got you on my mind. Let's have a good time.
0: I just want to dance all night, have a little fun. I think I might.

take a few hours off to eat wedding cake. It's delightful, it's delicious, it's the lovely. It feels so fine to be a bride. And how's the groom? Why, he's slightly fried. It's